And I touched your face, narcotic mind from lace, Mary Jane. And I called your name like an addicted to cocaine, cause all the stuff you'd rather play. And I touched your face, narcotic mind from lace, Mary Jane. And

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But in a thousand years, I'll still be waiting round, steady like a stone.

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He idly talked as he onward walked, endeavoring a heart to melt. And his gay grenadier with a wink and a leer inquired her name and abode. And he felt as grand as the lord of the land with the girls along the road.

No one puts me through. I stumble on all the pictures cheating me tonight. I want to scream without a voice.